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1: Design of it's very nice.
2: I love it. I wish I could live here.
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5: 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They were very nice.
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6: The magnificent details about the statues and how the art is very specific. It speak of itself about the history.
7: Everything is underground, so it really feels like an authentic piece of Chongqing history.
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8: 5,000 drones going crazy right now.
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10: One of the best drone shows I ever seen in my life. The resolution is perfect and the animations are great. One of the best things that China have.
3: 在这里，有一种宠粉叫枫桥让路。
2: In Chongqing, 20 minute drive, so many different types of bridges and understand what means a city which is called the capital bridge of Chongqing.
3: 有一种风景叫雄奇山水。
11: It's very nice, very beautiful, awesome.
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13: I visited a lot of places. Actually, I never expected this kind of scenery, one of the best places I ever visited.
3: 有一种魅力叫仙韵重庆。
0: To walk along, you just get an amazing view of the city from there.
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15: When I call 1, 2, 3, 4, 5.I'm really amazed. 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
3: 一次次跨越山海的点赞中，看见开放共赢的情感共鸣，目睹日新月异的发展活力。开放的重庆正被更多人看见，被更多人热爱。
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